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0: Radio Olive and Radio Suno would like to extend our heartfelt greetings to His Highness Sheikh Tamim bin Hamad Al Thani, Amir of the State of Qatar. His Highness Sheikh Hamad bin Khalifa Al Thani, Father Amir. His Highness Sheikh Abdullah bin Hamad Al Thani, Deputy Amir. And all the honorable members of the royal family. We wish that our Qatar always enjoys security, welfare and prosperity under the wise leadership of His Highness the Amir.
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0: 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His Highness Sheikh Hamad bin Khalifa Al Thani, Father Amir. His Highness Sheikh Abdullah bin Hamad Al Thani, Deputy Amir. And all the honorable members of the royal family. We wish that our Qatar always enjoys security, welfare and prosperity under the wise leadership of His Highness the Amir.
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0: Radio Olive and Radio Suno would like to extend our heartfelt greetings to His Highness Sheikh Tamim bin Hamad Al Thani, Amir of the State of Qatar. His Highness Sheikh Hamad bin Khalifa Al Thani, Father Amir. His Highness Sheikh Abdullah bin Hamad Al Thani, Deputy Amir. And all the honorable members of the royal family. We wish that our Qatar always enjoys security, welfare and prosperity under the wise leadership of His Highness the Amir.
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0: 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His Highness Sheikh Hamad bin Khalifa Al Thani, Father Amir. His Highness Sheikh Abdullah bin Hamad Al Thani, Deputy Amir. And all the honorable members of the royal family. We wish that our Qatar always enjoys security, welfare and prosperity under the wise leadership of His Highness the Amir.
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0: Shanawas Bawa, President, Indian Community Benevolent Forum, ICBF. This year, Eid is a different, a deep prayer. 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Our celebration is a call for peace. 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
0: Radio Olive and Radio Suno would like to extend our heartfelt greetings to His Highness Sheikh Tamim bin Hamad Al Thani, Amir of the State of Qatar. His Highness Sheikh Hamad bin Khalifa Al Thani, Father Amir. His Highness Sheikh Abdullah bin Hamad Al Thani, Deputy Amir. And all the honorable members of the royal family. We wish that our Qatar always enjoys security, welfare and prosperity under the wise leadership of His Highness the Amir.
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1: 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Tanisha hai aapke saath Eid Majlis chal raha hai yahan par. And I forgot to tell you something really amazing, yaar. So yesterday when all the families were there during the lunch, Eid Majlis ka jo hum ka lunch kar rahe the uske liye, Mohammad Yusuf Khan sahab jo aksar hume message karte hain yahan pe, aur unki beti hamare liye ek bahut cute sa gift leke aayi. She bought chocolates for us, aur you know ek sticker Eid Majlis ka jo hamara ek logo hai wo aur Radio Olive ka logo. 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
0: 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His Highness Sheikh Hamad bin Khalifa Al Thani, Father Amir. His Highness Sheikh Abdullah bin Hamad Al Thani, Deputy Amir. And all the honorable members of the royal family. We wish that our Qatar always enjoys security, welfare and prosperity under the wise leadership of His Highness the Amir.
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0: 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His Highness Sheikh Hamad bin Khalifa Al Thani, Father Amir. His Highness Sheikh Abdullah bin Hamad Al Thani, Deputy Amir. And all the honorable members of the royal family. We wish that our Qatar always enjoys security, welfare and prosperity under the wise leadership of His Highness the Amir.
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His Highness Sheikh Hamad bin Khalifa Al Thani, Father Amir. His Highness Sheikh Abdullah bin Hamad Al Thani, Deputy Amir. And all the honorable members of the royal family. We wish that our Qatar always enjoys security, welfare and prosperity under the wise leadership of His Highness the Emir.

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